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1: 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A mobile operator go operate and to mobile front end load go operator le forklift minor org malaysia outsourced company nyongwe ya o dia khala se ka mo settlers prince
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3: 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Ceiling saka go mika shooter. Kitchena Mr. Fantastic le clips nale na moho mphatlala tjani ho me Mr. Fantastic
4: e mushati
3: nale kai
4: ah wa re gona le kai na
3: ah bo sele man
4: ya go sele samma ke le tjaji morao ga le tjaji le la la bashumi
3: ke nete
4: le tjaji morao ga le tjaji la bashumi. Yeah, kosheke at his papa ne.
3: Yeah, at his papa.
4: We betile.
3: Are stock fail. Yeah, you was sure, man.
4: We betile. You get to tsentsha ka masenya malukisha. We betile.
3: Yeah, kyo.
4: Yeah, we betile le mongwa koshe. Amo yo robale ka khutjo tloko fetjingwa ga o feta ba mongwa koshe yo idirileng ka ngwa wa ke go bela botse we dirile ka ngwa wa 1988.
3: Motse ye
4: ke khale.
3: Ke ba tswakile botse.
4: Ah, we khonne.
3: Yeah.
4: No, we khonne.
3: Ah,
4: o dirile mo shoma mo botse kudu.
3: I'm going to go to the house.
4: Wa khantu ka motlwelo ya go yena madutu fela
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